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1: It's more than cool, it's mega cool. I'm Shelly. 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

Hometown classic hits on WCFR. They're classics, not old. Well, way down yonder in New Orleans. That's old. That's classic. Baby, baby, baby, I love you, yes I do. Old. Classic. Bells will ring, the sun will shine. Old. Classic. Definitely old. The proof is irrefutable. Classic hits on WCFR. 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

Hometown classic hits on WCFR. They're classics, not old. Well, way down yonder in New Orleans. That's old. That's classic. Baby, baby, baby, I love you, yes I do. Old. Classic. Bells will ring, the sun will shine. Old. Classic. I dream of him and me, and how it's gonna be. Definitely old. The proof is irrefutable. Classic hits on WCFR. Don't you dare call them oldies.

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1: Say there, Jackson, are you a hep cat? 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

Hometown classic hits on WCFR. They're classics, not old. Well, way down yonder in New Orleans. That's old. That's classic. Baby, baby, baby, I love you, yes I do. Old. Classic. Bells will ring, the sun will shine. Old. Classic. Definitely old. The proof is irrefutable. Classic hits on WCFR. Don't you dare call them oldies.

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0: Here's a look at your hometown weather forecast on WCFR.
1: Mostly cloudy tonight with a low near 64. Increasing clouds on Friday. Showers eventually in the afternoon with a high near 71. A chance of showers Friday night. Cloudy with a low near 45. On Saturday, sunny with a high near 62. Mostly clear Saturday night with a low near 37. It'll be sunny on Sunday with a high near 62. And cloudy Sunday night with a low near 43. Monday, partly sunny with a high near 58. And that's your Vermont weather forecast.

0: Here's a look at your hometown weather forecast on WCFR.
1: Mostly cloudy tonight with a low near 64. Increasing clouds on Friday. Showers eventually in the afternoon with a high near 71. A chance for showers Friday night. Cloudy with a low near 45. On Saturday, sunny with a high near 62. Mostly clear Saturday night with a low near 37. It'll be sunny on Sunday with a high near 62. And cloudy Sunday night with a low near 43. Monday, partly sunny with a high near 58. And that's your Vermont weather forecast.
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They're classics, not old. Well, way down yonder in New Orleans. That's old. That's classic. Baby, baby, baby, I love you, yes I do. Old. Classic.

old. Classic. I dream of him and me and how it's gonna be. Definitely old. The proof is irrefutable. 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Don't you dare call them oldies.

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If you long for the Gatsby years, those halcyon days of the jazz age, with the speakeasies, bathtub gin, and all-night drives in the flivver, then you will love the original music from the 1920s as I play it on Behavior Night. I'm Sir Jack Scratchy, and every Sunday night at 11, the speed goes up to 80 RPM with the original records. 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One step, Charleston, and jazz it up till midnight. It's great fun. 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
1: USA Radio News, I'm Anthony Lucero. The Strait of Hormuz remains a major flashpoint with three oil tankers struck by unknown projectiles earlier this week. The waterway handles a significant share of global energy shipments, and continued attacks could further disrupt oil supplies and raise prices. President Trump says his administration is investigating whether the Air Dubai pilot who tried to crash an Israel-bound plane is somehow linked to Iran.
2: President Trump says Iran may be linked to the Fly Dubai co-pilot who tried to crash an Israel-bound plane this week. Asked if he's been briefed on any links, the president says his administration's working on it.
3: I would say the answer based on what I'm hearing is yes.
2: And would the U.S. retaliate if Iran was behind the attack?
3: I'll be hit very hard. Don't worry.
2: Investigators are looking into why the co-pilot stabbed the plane's Indian captain, who opened the cockpit's door as the jet plummeted, letting others land it in Saudi Arabia.
4: Captain Smith.
2: Indian Prime Minister Narendra Modi says the entire world is proud of the captain, whose family in Mumbai's Ghatkopar suburb praised his courage. Sagar Meghani, Washington.
1: A new technology could change how artificial intelligence chips communicate using light instead of electrical connections.
5: Silicon Valley startup Volantis has raised $88 million to develop technology connecting AI processors with memory chips using laser light. The company says the approach could allow hundreds of memory chips to connect to a single graphics processor compared with just a handful today. Volantis says it hopes to bring its technology to market next year. Ron Warner, USA Radio News.
1: Taking a quick look at the birthday list, rock singer Sting turned 75. American Pie singer Don McLean is 81. Lorraine Bracco is 72. From America's News Network, USA Radio News.
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8: Vermont's Roman Catholic Diocese is marking this week's second anniversary of its request for a Chapter 11 financial reorganization plan by asking a U.S. bankruptcy court judge to dismiss its case, which has cost $2 million so far in legal fees with no end in sight, according to church lawyers. Attorneys for the church and its creditors, who include more than 100 claimants of clergy abuse, held private mediation sessions on Monday and Tuesday. At the end of those meetings, the diocese offered creditors a proposed $29.4 million collective settlement that would average $247,000 per claimant. One in five Vermonters say they've struggled to keep up with housing payments in the past year. That's according to the Vermont Public 2026 poll. 20% of people surveyed in September said they've been late or come up short on rent or mortgage payments because of other financial burdens in the past year. Another 12% indicated they almost fell behind on those payments. Housing costs have spiked in Vermont amid a historic housing shortage in recent years, and mortgage rates have remained stubbornly high. Wages have not kept up.

The current foliage tracker as of Monday shows moderate color across much of Vermont, with high color across the southern part of the state and at higher elevations. The forecast through October 5th shows moderate color expected across the state, with high color areas in the mountains. Foliage along Lake Champlain will be lagging a bit behind. Peak color is expected across the Stratton Mount snow area through the weekend and in the Northeast Kingdom. The area of peak foliage will likely expand through the end of the week to include much of Vermont. And that's what's happening.

It's the best way to wake up ever on a Friday. Oh, you can bet your bippy on that, because we're going to make the weekend start sooner. That's right. How we're going to do that, we'll tell you all about it later. But right now, I'm the youthful and handsome star of the program, John Landry, right here at the controls, making sure that your morning goes smooth. That's our focus right now, to get you through the Friday, and we'll get on to the weekend. And we're going to do it with lots of useful informational segments throughout the program. Of course, one of which comes this hour. It's the first sports update from the Dean of New England Sportscasters, Tom Cuddy. But of course, the main reason people listen is we play more music in the morning. More music means more fun. And we're going to hear from the likes of Cliff Richard, Stevie Wonder, Ace. But first, pour some sugar in my coffee on WCFR.

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2: Increasing clouds today. We'll have some showers in the afternoon with a high near 71. A chance of showers tonight, cloudy but gradually becoming clear and cool with a low near 45. On Saturday, sunny with a high near 62. Mostly clear Saturday night with a low near 37. On Sunday, sunny with a high near 62. And Sunday night, mostly cloudy with a low near 43. Back to work on Monday, partly sunny with a high near 58, and partly cloudy Monday night with a low near 33. And that's your Vermont weather.

6:35 on the best way to wake up ever. So, it's a father and son show on AMC. But before you get too excited, let me tell you the father is Martin Sheen and the son is Charlie Sheen. The two are set to star in a series called Happy Jack on AMC. Of course, it's going to start filming very, very soon. The first episode and the first season are done in Los Angeles next year for a 2027 launch on AMC. It'll be shot in front of a live studio audience at Warner Brothers Studios, in the same studio, in fact, where they did Friends way, way back when. 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That's right, MIPCOM, in October. Get your tickets, yeah. It is October. We've got Jay Giles Band, Men at Work, but first, You Don't Want Me Anymore, and this is all about it on WCFR.

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0: Here's a look at your hometown weather forecast on WCFR.
1: Increasing clouds today. We'll have some showers in the afternoon with a high near 71. A chance of showers tonight, cloudy but gradually becoming clear and cool with a low near 45. On Saturday, sunny with a high near 62. Mostly clear Saturday night with a low near 37. On Sunday, sunny with a high near 62. And Sunday night, mostly cloudy with a low near 43. Back to work on Monday, partly sunny with a high near 58, and partly cloudy Monday night with a low near 33. And that's your Vermont weather.

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1: USA Radio News, I'm Anthony Lucero. Iran is preparing a broader retaliation if the U.S. resumes major attacks, with Iranian commanders discussing strikes against American forces and regional allies. The planning raises the possibility of the war spreading beyond the borders of Iran and the immediate war zone. Attorney for Lindsey Clancy, Kevin Reddington, made a motion in court yesterday.
2: So I asked the court to hearken back to the evidence that was presented and ask yourself, where's the evidence that she did this? Where is the evidence that she did this?
1: The Massachusetts judge rejected that motion for a not guilty finding in the deaths of her three children. Judge William Sullivan ruled prosecutors presented enough evidence for a jury to consider the murder charges. A retrial remains undecided. Clancy admitted to killing her three children. Heat-trapping gas, once frozen in the Arctic, is slowly leaking and warming the planet.
3: Scientists have warned that the Arctic is releasing large amounts of methane and carbon dioxide, adding to global warming. Warming at a rate four times faster than the rest of the world, the ground in the Arctic is releasing greenhouse gases from decomposing plants and animals that were once trapped in permafrost. Experts say this could add nearly half a degree Fahrenheit of warming by the end of the century. I'm Karen Shemas.
1: A new government report offers another look at the U.S. job market, and layoffs remain relatively limited.
4: The Labor Department says initial applications for unemployment benefits fell to 197,000 last week, the lowest level since mid-July. The four-week average also declined to 200,000. Economists monitor weekly claims as an indicator of layoffs and overall labor market conditions. The latest numbers suggest employers continue to retain workers, even as Americans remain concerned about prices and the broader economy. Ron Warner, USA Radio News.
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7: Vermont's Roman Catholic Diocese is marking this week's second anniversary of its request for a Chapter 11 financial reorganization plan by asking a U.S. bankruptcy court judge to dismiss its case, which has cost $2 million so far in legal fees with no end in sight, according to church lawyers. Attorneys for the church and its creditors, who include more than 100 claimants of clergy abuse, held private mediation sessions on Monday and Tuesday. At the end of those meetings, the diocese offered creditors a proposed $29.4 million collective settlement that would average $247,000 per claimant. One in five Vermonters say they've struggled to keep up with housing payments in the past year. That's according to the Vermont Public 2026 poll. 20% of people surveyed in September said they've been late or come up short on rent or mortgage payments because of other financial burdens in the past year. Another 12% indicated they almost fell behind on those payments. Housing costs have spiked in Vermont amid a historic housing shortage in recent years, and mortgage rates have remained stubbornly high. Wages have not kept up. University of Vermont students are expressing alarm and demanding greater accountability following a campus police alert warning of multiple drink spiking incidents at off-campus locations. UVM police issued a security alert Wednesday, and sources say officers are investigating 3 or 4 incidents of spiked drinks. Authorities are offering a cash reward for information. The university alert noted that the UVM Student Health Department is offering on-call weekend support throughout October, but some students feel that response falls short. The current foliage tracker as of Monday shows moderate color across much of Vermont, with high color across the southern part of the state and at higher elevations. The forecast through October 5th shows moderate color expected across the state, with high color areas in the mountains. Foliage along Lake Champlain will be lagging a bit behind. Peak color is expected across the Stratton Mount snow area through the weekend and in the Northeast Kingdom. The area of peak foliage will likely expand through the end of the week to include much of Vermont. And that's what's happening.
8: Of course, we're having a lot of fun this morning, because if you're having fun, you don't notice that the time is passing so fast. And that's our secret here. We're going to make sure that the weekend happens right up on top of you and you don't even know it. You're

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1: Patriots on their practice field was Sunday at Buffalo. On their collective mind, defensive back Christian Gonzalez defending the much-criticized Drake May.
2: Who he is, who he comes in every day as the same guy. He still has that smile on his face. Obviously, he wants to perform and do that for his team. But, I mean, nobody is not just Drake. I mean, it's the defense. We got to be better. We got to stop the ball. We can't let them go 5 for 5. And, I mean, with Drake, we're behind him. That's our quarterback. Like I said, this team goes, and we ride behind him. So that's our guy, and that ain't changing. So,
1: Christian Gonzalez, Bills quarterback, is elite. Josh Allen, Patriots, Marcus Jones.
3: Oh, very important, especially whenever we're on the road. 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But we've had first on offense, we have first on defense and everything like that, and also first on special teams. But we got to make sure that we combine them all together. Oh, very important.
1: Marcus Jones, Patriots 6.5-point underdogs in Buffalo Sunday. Follow me, Tom Cuddy Sports.

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3: Increasing clouds today. We'll have some showers in the afternoon with a high near 71. A chance of showers tonight, cloudy but gradually becoming clear and cool with a low near 45. On Saturday, sunny with a high near 62. Mostly clear Saturday night with a low near 37. On Sunday, sunny with a high near 62. And Sunday night, mostly cloudy with a low near 43. Back to work on Monday, partly sunny with a high near 58, and partly cloudy Monday night with a low near 33. And that's your Vermont weather.

Hey there, Windsor. Thanks for waking up with us. And tonight, when you're at the Autumn Moon Festival, be sure you tell all your family and friends and everyone you meet about all the fun you have every morning on 106.5 FM in Windsor. Yeah. Bradley Cooper. Remember him? He's going to star as Field Commander Duke in Paramount's G.I. Joe movie from Danny McBride. Plot details and further casting remain under wraps, but Paramount promises the film will provide a fresh take on the iconic Hasbro toy line. McBride also penned the screenplay with Jeff Fradley and John Carcieri. Paramount has also confirmed that G.I. Joe has been uncoupled from the Transformers franchise. The crossover was teased at the end of 2023's Transformers Rise of the Beasts, but now it isn't so. We've got Romantics, Anita Baker, and, ooh, what a sweetheart, on WCFR.

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2: Here's a look at your hometown weather forecast on WCFR.
3: Increasing clouds today. We'll have some showers in the afternoon with a high near 71. A chance of showers tonight, cloudy but gradually becoming clear and cool with a low near 45. On Saturday, sunny with a high near 62. Mostly clear Saturday night with a low near 37. On Sunday, sunny with a high near 62. And Sunday night, mostly cloudy with a low near 43. Back to work on Monday, partly sunny with a high near 58. And partly cloudy Monday night with a low near 33. And that's your Vermont weather.

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1: USA Radio News, I'm Anthony Lucero. The Pentagon is sending roughly 9,000 additional sailors and Marines to the Middle East. That includes a third aircraft carrier strike group. The buildup will give the U.S. additional strike and defensive capabilities as President Trump weighs further military action against Iran. While appearing on Fox News last night, Vice President J.D. Vance is framing the election as a choice between what he calls radicalism and common sense.
2: It's between a guy who thinks there are two genders and a guy who thinks that God is non-binary. It's a choice between somebody who wants to steal all your wealth versus a guy who wants to cut your taxes.
1: Vance criticized Democratic positions on immigration, policing, and government institutions while touting the Trump administration policies. New ICE guidance bans high-speed car chases and sets tighter rules for traffic stops.
3: Immigration and Customs Enforcement officers have been ordered to not engage in high-speed car chases and to conduct vehicle stops only after completing specific training. The ICE memo states that officers are not authorized to chase vehicles that fail to pull over. Instead, the officers should take down the vehicle's information for further investigation. The guidance follows more than a dozen encounters since last year, in which ICE agents fired their guns, resulting in fatalities and injuries. I'm Lisa Dwyer.
1: A lawsuit against the government.
4: Renee Good's family is suing the federal government. Becca Good was her partner.
5: Sunshine was my amazing Renee was robbed from us.
4: They are alleging wrongful death and conspiracy. Renee Good was shot and killed early this year during an immigration crackdown in Minneapolis. This is then Homeland Security Secretary Kristi Noem.
6: This vehicle was used to hit this officer. It was used as a weapon.
4: The killing of Good and Alex Preddy in Minneapolis just weeks later sparked outrage across the country and calls to rein in immigration enforcement. I'm Ed Donahue.
1: From America's News Network, USA Radio News.
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8: Vermont's Roman Catholic Diocese is marking this week's second anniversary of its request for a Chapter 11 financial reorganization plan by asking a U.S. bankruptcy court judge to dismiss its case, which has cost $2 million so far in legal fees with no end in sight, according to church lawyers. Attorneys for the church and its creditors, who include more than 100 claimants of clergy abuse, held private mediation sessions on Monday and Tuesday. At the end of those meetings, the diocese offered creditors a proposed $29.4 million collective settlement that would average $247,000 per claimant. One in five Vermonters say they've struggled to keep up with housing payments in the past year. That's according to the Vermont Public 2026 poll. 20% of people surveyed in September said they've been late or come up short on rent or mortgage payments because of other financial burdens in the past year. Another 12% indicated they almost fell behind on those payments. Housing costs have spiked in Vermont amid a historic housing shortage in recent years, and mortgage rates have remained stubbornly high. Wages have not kept up. University of Vermont students are expressing alarm and demanding greater accountability following a campus police alert warning of multiple drink spiking incidents at off-campus locations. UVM police issued a security alert Wednesday, and sources say officers are investigating 3 or 4 incidents of spiked drinks. Authorities are offering a cash reward for information. The university alert noted that the UVM Student Health Department is offering on-call weekend support throughout October, but some students feel that response falls short. The current foliage tracker as of Monday shows moderate color across much of Vermont, with high color across the southern part of the state and at higher elevations. The forecast through October 5th shows moderate color expected across the state, with high color areas in the mountains. Foliage along Lake Champlain will be lagging a bit behind. Peak color is expected across the Stratton Mount snow area through the weekend and in the Northeast Kingdom. The area of peak foliage will likely expand through the end of the week to include much of Vermont. And that's what's happening.
9: What's happening tonight? Well, if you want to drive up to Windsor, it's the Autumn Moon Festival, starting at 5 and going to 9. Downtown Windsor will be all blocked off, and they'll have prizes and games and people selling stuff and all sorts of stuff like that. That's 5 p.m. around sunset, all the way until 9 p.m., right there in Windsor on Route 5. Parking and admission, it's all free, and it's going to be fun. Meanwhile, we've got Rockwell, Fleetwood Mac, and we're going to get happy. Yee-hee, on WCFR.

0: Be happy. 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
1: Bruins open their season with a home win. Tonight and tomorrow, they are on the road at Winnipeg tonight, Minnesota tomorrow. This is Bruins team captain David Pastrnak.
2: Structure game is pretty much where you have to start, right? The timing and the execution is not quite there yet, right? So you have to rely on the details and systems. So I think that's perfect. But on the other hand, like I said, we have to turn the page. Whether win or lose, you know, we have to show up next day, get better again, short memory, and get better again.
1: David Pastrnak, Bruins may score goals, but it's defense that in the end wins the game. This is forward Sean Corrali.
3: How can we be on the forecheck and be aggressive but also be responsible? Yeah, they want to skate, so how can we them stop, slow them down? It's staying above them, but it's a balance. It's going forward and also being in a responsible position on the D side, so I think nuances to that.
1: The Bruins, Sean Corrali. Bruins at Winnipeg tonight. Follow me, Tom Cuddy Sports.

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3: Increasing clouds today. We'll have some showers in the afternoon with a high near 71. A chance of showers tonight, cloudy but gradually becoming clear and cool with a low near 45. On Saturday, sunny with a high near 62. Mostly clear Saturday night with a low near 37. On Sunday, sunny with a high near 62. And Sunday night, mostly cloudy with a low near 43. Back to work on Monday, partly sunny with a high near 58, and partly cloudy Monday night with a low near 33. And that's your Vermont weather.

The third hippest wake-up show in these 48 contiguous United States. There are two that are hipper, but one's in Alaska and the other one's in Hawaii, so they don't count. Well, you rockers and rollers, Eugene Richard O'Connor, the punk rocker known as Cheetah Chrome and guitarist of the Dead Boys, passed away on Sunday. He was 71. His bandmates wrote on Instagram, "We are incredibly sad to announce the news of the passing of our beloved friend and bandmate Cheetah Chrome." They continued, "Cheetah was a true original, an architect of the punk rock movement, a one-man hurricane tearing up the musical landscape with his feral guitar riffs and music energy. Beyond all, Cheetah was just a really sweet guy that loved rock and roll. We extend our deepest condolences to Cheetah's family, friends, and fans all around the world. His music lives on and will continue to inspire others for generations to come. We ask for privacy during this difficult time. Godspeed, Cheetah." Signed, Tony, Curtis, Mark, and the entire Dead Boys family. We've got Cheap Trick, Bob Seger, and that flashing neon sign on WCFR.

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3: Increasing clouds today. We'll have some showers in the afternoon with a high near 71. A chance of showers tonight, cloudy but gradually becoming clear and cool with a low near 45. On Saturday, sunny with a high near 62. Mostly clear Saturday night with a low near 37. On Sunday, sunny with a high near 62. And Sunday night, mostly cloudy with a low near 43. Back to work on Monday, partly sunny with a high near 58, and partly cloudy Monday night with a low near 33. And that's your Vermont weather.

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1: USA Radio News, I'm Ron Warner. While appearing on Fox News, Vice President J.D. Vance is framing the election as a choice between what he calls radicalism and common sense.
2: It's between a guy who thinks there are two genders and a guy who thinks that God is non-binary. It's a choice between somebody who wants to steal all your wealth versus a guy who wants to cut your taxes. It's a choice between somebody who wants to close down that border and somebody who wants to open it back up.
1: Vance criticized Democratic positions on immigration, policing, and government institutions while touting Trump administration policies. Farmers are facing another expensive planting season as diesel prices remain near record highs. Kansas State University has a warning about what's ahead.
3: Diesel prices remain near record highs, raising costs for farmers heading into next spring's planting season. Kansas State University's Greg Ibendahl told RFD-TV that farmers should plan for diesel around $6 a gallon in 2027.
4: Farmers are going to really, I think to me, going to have to plan probably for $6 diesel fuel for this 27 spring planting season. I just don't see a way around that.
3: AAA puts the national average around 638, up sharply from 1 year ago. Anthony Lucero, USA Radio News.
1: San Diego is facing a new lawsuit over its network of automated license plate reader cameras. The suit challenges the more than 500 cameras used by the San Diego Police Department, arguing they track drivers and violate privacy rights under the California Constitution. The case was filed in San Diego Superior Court by the American Civil Liberties Union Foundation of San Diego and Imperial Counties on behalf of the Partnership for the Advancement of New Americans. The group wants the city to stop using the technology, remove the cameras, and delete data already collected. Supporters of the cameras say they help solve crimes, while critics say they create a citywide tracking system. The lawsuit also points to cases where license plate reader data allegedly contributed to wrongful arrests. From America's News Network, USA Radio News.
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7: Vermont's Roman Catholic Diocese is marking this week's second anniversary of its request for a Chapter 11 financial reorganization plan by asking a U.S. bankruptcy court judge to dismiss its case, which has cost $2 million so far in legal fees with no end in sight, according to church lawyers. Attorneys for the church and its creditors, who include more than 100 claimants of clergy abuse, held private mediation sessions on Monday and Tuesday. At the end of those meetings, the diocese offered creditors a proposed $29.4 million collective settlement that would average $247,000 per claimant. 1 in 5 Vermonters say they've struggled to keep up with housing payments in the past year. That's according to the Vermont Public 2026 poll. 20% of people surveyed in September said they've been late or come up short on rent or mortgage payments because of other financial burdens in the past year. Another 12% indicated they almost fell behind on those payments. Housing costs have spiked in Vermont amid a historic housing shortage in recent years, and mortgage rates have remained stubbornly high. Wages have not kept up. University of Vermont students are expressing alarm and demanding greater accountability following a campus police alert warning of multiple drink spiking incidents at off-campus locations. UVM police issued a security alert Wednesday, and sources say officers are investigating 3 or 4 incidents of spiked drinks. Authorities are offering a cash reward for information. The university alert noted that the UVM Student Health Department is offering on-call weekend support throughout October, but some students feel that response falls short. The current foliage tracker as of Monday shows moderate color across much of Vermont, with high color across the southern part of the state and at higher elevations. The forecast through October 5th shows moderate color expected across the state, with high color areas in the mountains. Foliage along Lake Champlain will be lagging a bit behind. Peak color is expected across the Stratton Mount snow area through the weekend and in the Northeast Kingdom. The area of peak foliage will likely expand through the end of the week to include much of Vermont. And that's what's happening.
8: Having lots of fun so the time will pass right by, and the weekend will be here before you know it. That's our whole gift to you. And, of course, we also want you to be out there taking a walk. Taking a walk is good exercise. Be sure you do it for about 10 minutes every day, and you'll feel better. We're going to take our walk through history and find out everything that happened on October 2nd. And we also have another sports update from the Dean of New England Sportscasters, Tom Cuddy. And more hometown classic hits by Belinda Carlisle, Jewel. And first, well, let's look at that map on WCFR.

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1: Celtics practicing day after day, preparing for yet another run at an NBA title. Maybe. Lots of talk about 36-year-old veteran Paul George.
2: Joe's done a great job. JT's done a great job of allowing me to be me and just coming into this as myself and just fit right in with the group. So I've been more than comfortable since day one of coming in. They've done a great job of kind of just, I think, helping me get acclimated right away.
1: Get this. Paul George is from Los Angeles, yet he's playing for the Celtics.
2: You know, obviously growing up a Kobe Bryant fan and from that being a Lakers fan and Clippers fan, I think as a kid you kind of despise green. If you think of, you know, what is one of the most historic organization, or not only in basketball but just sports in general, Boston Celtics is cream of the crop.
1: The Celtics, Paul George. Celtics don't play a preseason game for 6 days. Follow me, Tom Cuddy Sports.

0: Today is October the 2nd. On this day in 1187, after 88 years of Crusader rule, the city of Jerusalem fell to the forces of Saladin, Sultan of Egypt and Syria. In 1787, the Bill of Rights was sent by Congress to the various states for ratification. And in 1967, Thurgood Marshall was sworn in as the first African-American justice of the U.S. Supreme Court. Born on this day in 1452, King Richard III of England. In 1869, Mahatma Gandhi, the Indian freedom fighter, activist, and philosopher. And in 1890, American comedian and actor Groucho Marx. Dying on this day in 1780, British Army Major John Andre. In 1803, American philosopher, politician, and fourth governor of Massachusetts, Samuel Adams. And in 1985, American actor Rock Hudson.
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2: Here's a look at your hometown weather forecast on WCFR.
1: Increasing clouds today. We'll have some showers in the afternoon with a high near 71. A chance of showers tonight, cloudy but gradually becoming clear and cool with a low near 45. On Saturday, sunny with a high near 62. Mostly clear Saturday night with a low near 37. On Sunday, sunny with a high near 62. And Sunday night, mostly cloudy with a low near 43. Back to work on Monday, partly sunny with a high near 58, and partly cloudy Monday night with a low near 33. And that's your Vermont weather.

0: It's the mid-morning coffee break, and this is the place where we really, really make feeling good a big deal. Because if you feel good, you don't really notice the passing of time. And studies show that when you take a coffee break, when you get back to things, you always feel better. So, why not start the day with a coffee break? Why not start Friday with a coffee break? And let's all take a coffee break together over the radio. I don't know how we can make good into better any other way. Do you? Of course not. All you need is some coffee. Hold it up high. Hold it up with pride, and let's let Sixie the Pixie do her thing.
1: Hi, folks. It's time for coffee.
0: Well, thanks, Sixie. Warner Brothers TV and Fox Nation are butting heads over the latter's upcoming season, The Vow, which is hosted by former Bachelor host Chris Harrison. In a letter obtained by a certain source on September 18th, WBTV, the studio that produces The Bachelor, sent a cease and desist note to Fox Nation, claiming the new series appears to be, through promos, a plain attempt to capitalize and ride on the coattails of WB's instantly recognizable intellectual property and the franchise's goodwill in violation of alter alia, inter alia, state and federal trademark, copyright, and unfair competition laws. Say that fast. Without having seen the series itself, you can't comment on it, but we reserve all rights to connection therein. Sounds like a lot of legalese. Here's some music with Ace of Ace, Elton John, and, of course, Miss TV herself on WCFR.

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5: For 30 years, Vermont has been on the forefront of an experiment with progressive policies, and the results are clear. The experiment has failed. Vermont now has the most expensive health care in the country. Our public schools cost more per pupil than every other state but one, and our student outcomes are dropping the fastest. We have the fastest growing homeless population, and our energy prices are among the highest in the country. And Vermont is last for economic momentum. With this track record of policy failure, it's not surprising that a recent poll shows 89% of Vermonters find our state unaffordable, and 64% of young adults are planning to leave. What has been missing from our policies is fiscal responsibility. You can't increase spending at twice the rate of inflation without consequences. We need to change Vermont's fiscal direction before it's too late. I'm Elizabeth Brown, State Director of the Fiscal Alliance Foundation. Find out more about how Vermont got here and how we can get back on track at fiscalalliancefoundation.org or follow us on social media.
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2: Increasing clouds today. We'll have some showers in the afternoon with a high near 71. A chance of showers tonight, cloudy but gradually becoming clear and cool with a low near 45. On Saturday, sunny with a high near 62. Mostly clear Saturday night with a low near 37. On Sunday, sunny with a high near 62. And Sunday night, mostly cloudy with a low near 43. Back to work on Monday, partly sunny with a high near 58, and partly cloudy Monday night with a low near 33. And that's your Vermont weather.

Hometown classic hits on WCFR. They're classics, not old. Well, way down yonder in New Orleans. That's old. That's classic. Baby, baby, baby, I love you, yes I do. Old.

classic. Hold. Classic. I dream of him and me and how it's gonna be. Definitely old. The proof is irrefutable. Classic hits on WCFR. Don't you dare call them oldies.

If you long for the Gatsby years, those halcyon days of the jazz age, with the speakeasies, bathtub gin, and all-night drives in the flivver, then you will love the original music from the 1920s as I play it on Behavior Night. I'm Sir Jack Scratchy, and every Sunday night at 11, the speed goes up to 80 RPM with the original records. Kick off your shoes and shimmy. One step, Charleston, and jazz it up till midnight. 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

0: Here's a look at your hometown weather forecast on WCFR.
1: More clouds this afternoon and a chance of a shower with a high near 71. It'll be cloudy tonight, gradually becoming clear with a low near 45. On Saturday, sunny with a high near 62. Mostly clear Saturday night with a low near 37. Sunday, much the same, sunny with a high near 62. Cloudy on Sunday night with a low near 43. Monday, partly sunny with a high near 58. Partly cloudy Monday night with a low near 33. And on Tuesday, sunny with a high of 50. That's your Vermont weather forecast.

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1: Here's a look at your hometown weather forecast on WCFR.
2: More clouds this afternoon and a chance of a shower with a high near 71. It'll be cloudy tonight, gradually becoming clear with a low near 45. On Saturday, sunny with a high near 62. Mostly clear Saturday night with a low near 37. Sunday, much the same, sunny with a high near 62. Cloudy on Sunday night with a low near 43. Monday, partly sunny with a high near 58. Partly cloudy Monday night with a low near 33. And on Tuesday, sunny with a high of 50. That's your Vermont weather forecast.
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0: 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Classic.
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I'm Sir Jack Scratchy, and every Sunday night at 11, the speed goes up to 80 RPM with the original records. 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One step, Charleston, and jazz it up till midnight. 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
1: More clouds this afternoon and a chance of a shower with a high near 71. It'll be cloudy tonight, gradually becoming clear with a low near 45. On Saturday, sunny with a high near 62. Mostly clear Saturday night with a low near 37. Sunday, much the same, sunny with a high near 62. Cloudy on Sunday night with a low near 43. Monday, partly sunny with a high near 58. Partly cloudy Monday night with a low near 33. And on Tuesday, sunny with a high of 50. That's your Vermont weather forecast.
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0: Here's a look at your hometown weather forecast on WCFR.
1: More clouds this afternoon and a chance of a shower with a high near 71. It'll be cloudy tonight, gradually becoming clear with a low near 45. On Saturday, sunny with a high near 62. Mostly clear Saturday night with a low near 37. Sunday, much the same, sunny with a high near 62. Cloudy on Sunday night with a low near 43. Monday, partly sunny with a high near 58. Partly cloudy Monday night with a low near 33. And on Tuesday, sunny with a high of 50. That's your Vermont weather forecast.
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1: USA Radio News, I'm Ron Warner. Federal Reserve Vice Chair Philip Jefferson says inflation remains too high, with prices rising 3.4% in August. Jefferson says the Fed must watch energy costs, tariffs, and strong demand, while noting the central bank raised interest rates a quarter of a point last month. The U.S. Federal Trade Commission has opened an investigation into OpenAI, Anthropic, and other artificial intelligence companies over dangers their technology may pose to consumers, the agency said Wednesday. The AI giants and other tech companies in recent months have disclosed examples of their AI agents going beyond human instructions, finding their way onto the Internet, and hacking external websites. An FTC spokesman confirmed the investigation, but declined further comment. A Tennessee execution went wrong when Krista Pike survived two doses of lethal injection drugs. Anesthesiology expert Joel Zivit explains what may have happened.
2: Krista Pike remains hospitalized after Tennessee's failed attempt to execute her by lethal injection.
3: I think the reason why it failed is it seems likely that the veins themselves that had the intravenous catheters in them, that those veins fell apart. The term we use is that they blew.
2: Pike survived two doses of phenobarbital after problems with intravenous access. Her lawyers say she suffered severe pain. The drug may have leaked into surrounding tissue. Anthony Lucero, USA Radio News.
1: A Fly Dubai flight from Dubai to Tel Aviv made an emergency landing in Saudi Arabia after the co-pilot allegedly stabbed the captain and sent the plane into a steep dive. Colonel Stephen Ganger, U.S. Marine Corps retired, spoke with ABC News.
4: So this airplane's pointing almost straight at the ground, going over 600 miles an hour, twice the speed that it's designed to go. And the passenger pulls back on the control column and pulls just enough to recover the airplane.
1: Passengers subdued the attacker, helped the wounded pilot, and averted a possible disaster. From America's News Network, USA Radio News.
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6: Vermont's Roman Catholic Diocese is marking this week's second anniversary of its request for a Chapter 11 financial reorganization plan by asking a U.S. bankruptcy court judge to dismiss its case, which has cost $2 million so far in legal fees with no end in sight, according to church lawyers. Attorneys for the church and its creditors, who include more than 100 claimants of clergy abuse, held private mediation sessions on Monday and Tuesday. At the end of those meetings, the diocese offered creditors a proposed $29.4 million collective settlement that would average $247,000 per claimant. One in five Vermonters say they've struggled to keep up with housing payments in the past year. That's according to the Vermont Public 2026 poll. 20% of people surveyed in September said they've been late or come up short on rent or mortgage payments because of other financial burdens in the past year. Another 12% indicated they almost fell behind on those payments. Housing costs have spiked in Vermont amid a historic housing shortage in recent years, and mortgage rates have remained stubbornly high. Wages have not kept up. University of Vermont students are expressing alarm and demanding greater accountability following a campus police alert warning of multiple drink spiking incidents at off-campus locations. UVM police issued a security alert Wednesday, and sources say officers are investigating 3 or 4 incidents of spiked drinks. Authorities are offering a cash reward for information. The university alert noted that the UVM Student Health Department is offering on-call weekend support throughout October, but some students feel that response falls short. The current foliage tracker as of Monday shows moderate color across much of Vermont, with high color across the southern part of the state and at higher elevations. The forecast through October 5th shows moderate color expected across the state, with high color areas in the mountains. Foliage along Lake Champlain will be lagging a bit behind. Peak color is expected across the Stratton Mount snow area through the weekend and in the Northeast Kingdom. The area of peak foliage will likely expand through the end of the week to include much of Vermont. And that's what's happening.
7: It's the electric one.

Bon Jovi, Luncheon on a Prayer on the Electric Lunch for this Friday. Yep, 2 whole hours of lunch and fun. And on Friday, we officially declare the weekend in session, but that's about 50 minutes away. We got a bunch of luncheon celebrating and

fun, in order. And before that, and before we do any of that stuff, we have to figure out what we're having for lunch. I've got some leftover lamb chops. Hope you got something just as good for your lunch. Open up a beverage of your choice. Today is National Name Your Car Day. My mother, the car. 1928 Porter. Yeah. It is World Smile Day. It is Manufacturing Day. It is National Fried Scallops Day. I like mine broiled, but you can have them fried if you want. It is National Produce Misting Day. Produce Misting Day. Psst, psst. And it is Farm Animals Day. That's right. Meanwhile, well, we're going to have to learn to fly on WCFR.

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3: More clouds this afternoon and a chance of a shower with a high near 71. It'll be cloudy tonight, gradually becoming clear with a low near 45. On Saturday, sunny with a high near 62. Mostly clear Saturday night with a low near 37. Sunday, much the same, sunny with a high near 62. Cloudy on Sunday night with a low near 43. Monday, partly sunny with a high near 58. Partly cloudy Monday night with a low near 33. And on Tuesday, sunny with a high of 50. That's your Vermont weather forecast.

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2: Here's a look at your hometown weather forecast on WCFR.
3: More clouds this afternoon and a chance of a shower with a high near 71. It'll be cloudy tonight, gradually becoming clear with a low near 45. On Saturday, sunny with a high near 62. Mostly clear Saturday night with a low near 37. Sunday, much the same, sunny with a high near 62. Cloudy on Sunday night with a low near 43. Monday, partly sunny with a high near 58. Partly cloudy Monday night with a low near 33. And on Tuesday, sunny with a high of 50. That's your Vermont weather forecast.
4: The Asian long-horned beetle is an invasive insect, a black and white tree-eating menace. 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
1: USA Radio News, I'm Ron Warner. Gus Fauché, chief economist at PNC Financial Services Group, says unemployment rates going up to 4.2% from 4.1% is not a bad thing.
2: The reason it rose is because we had more people looking for work over the month. That's actually a good sign. We've seen fewer people looking for work in recent months, in part because of restrictions on immigration. But if we see more people entering the labor force, more people looking for work, that means they're encouraged by the job market.
1: He went on to explain what this could mean for the Federal Reserve.
2: There are concerns that the Federal Reserve may need to hike interest rates aggressively. I think with a decent jobs report, but not a great one, that puts less pressure on the Fed to increase the Fed funds rate.
1: President Trump rallied in Durant, Oklahoma Thursday, promoting his economic record and urging voters to support Republican candidates in the November midterms.
3: Nearly 1 million Obamacare refund checks. Obamacare never worked, never will work. We're going to get it fixed. But nearly 1 million refund checks went out in the mail for $500 each, including to nearly 150,000 families in Texas and Oklahoma.
1: Trump also renewed his proposal for $5,000 payments for every adult if Republicans win control of Congress. Several congressional Republicans are urging the Trump administration to designate the Council on American Islamic Relations, or CARE, as a foreign terrorist organization. Texas Senator Ted Cruz and Florida Representative Randy Fine support the move, while CARE rejects the accusations and call the Republican criticism Islamophobic. A separate House bill has 16 Republican co-sponsors, but has not received a vote. Democrats are increasingly confident about taking control of Congress in November, but New Hampshire is highlighting some vulnerabilities. Republican spending is outpacing Democrats in the state, where Democratic Chris Pappas faces a competitive Senate race against Republican John Sununu. Democratic leaders warn the party could be overextending its campaign map.
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7: Vermont's Roman Catholic Diocese is marking this week's second anniversary of its request for a Chapter 11 financial reorganization plan by asking a U.S. bankruptcy court judge to dismiss its case, which has cost $2 million so far in legal fees with no end in sight, according to church lawyers. Attorneys for the church and its creditors, who include more than 100 claimants of clergy abuse, held private mediation sessions on Monday and Tuesday. At the end of those meetings, the diocese offered creditors a proposed $29.4 million collective settlement that would average $247,000 per claimant. One in five Vermonters say they've struggled to keep up with housing payments in the past year. That's according to the Vermont Public 2026 poll. 20% of people surveyed in September said they've been late or come up short on rent or mortgage payments because of other financial burdens in the past year. Another 12% indicated they almost fell behind on those payments. Housing costs have spiked in Vermont amid a historic housing shortage in recent years, and mortgage rates have remained stubbornly high. Wages have not kept up. University of Vermont students are expressing alarm and demanding greater accountability following a campus police alert warning of multiple drink spiking incidents at off-campus locations. UVM police issued a security alert Wednesday, and sources say officers are investigating 3 or 4 incidents of spiked drinks. Authorities are offering a cash reward for information. The university alert noted that the UVM Student Health Department is offering on-call weekend support throughout October, but some students feel that response falls short. The current foliage tracker as of Monday shows moderate color across much of Vermont, with high color across the southern part of the state and at higher elevations. The forecast through October 5th shows moderate color expected across the state, with high color areas in the mountains. Foliage along Lake Champlain will be lagging a bit behind. Peak color is expected across the Stratton Mount snow area through the weekend and in the Northeast Kingdom. The area of peak foliage will likely expand through the end of the week to include much of Vermont. And that's what's happening.
8: It's the electric one.

Save Ferris on the Electric Lunch. It's the second hour on a Friday, and I officially declare the weekend in session. Yes, it is time to switch to an adult beverage, put the phone on Do Not Disturb, and, well, it's the weekend. National Name Your Car Day, World Smile Day, Manufacturing Day, National Fried Scallops Day, National Produce Misting Day, and it is Farm Animal Day. And this has nothing to do with farm animals, just a bunch of Turks on WCFR.

0: Here's a look at your hometown weather forecast on WCFR.
1: More clouds this afternoon and a chance of a shower with a high near 71. It'll be cloudy tonight, gradually becoming clear with a low near 45. On Saturday, sunny with a high near 62. Mostly clear Saturday night with a low near 37. Sunday, much the same, sunny with a high near 62. Cloudy on Sunday night with a low near 43. Monday, partly sunny with a high near 58. Partly cloudy Monday night with a low near 33. And on Tuesday, sunny with a high of 50. That's your Vermont weather forecast.

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1: More clouds this afternoon and a chance of a shower with a high near 71. It'll be cloudy tonight, gradually becoming clear with a low near 45. On Saturday, sunny with a high near 62. Mostly clear Saturday night with a low near 37. Sunday, much the same, sunny with a high near 62. Cloudy on Sunday night with a low near 43. Monday, partly sunny with a high near 58. Partly cloudy Monday night with a low near 33. And on Tuesday, sunny with a high of 50. That's your Vermont weather forecast.
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Hometown classic hits on WCFR. They're classics, not old. Well, way down yonder in New Orleans. That's old. That's classic. Baby, baby, baby, I love you, yes I do. Old. Classic. Bells will ring, the sun will shine. Old. Classic.

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Getting the word out about who you are and what you do is important. 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
1: Here's a look at your hometown weather forecast on WCFR.
2: More clouds this afternoon and a chance for a shower with a high near 71. It'll be cloudy tonight, gradually becoming clear with a low near 45. On Saturday, sunny with a high near 62. Mostly clear Saturday night with a low near 37. Sunday, much the same, sunny with a high near 62. Cloudy on Sunday night with a low near 43. Monday, partly sunny with a high near 58. Partly cloudy Monday night with a low near 33. And on Tuesday, sunny with a high of 50. That's your Vermont weather forecast.

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2: Here's a look at your hometown weather forecast on WCFR.
3: More clouds this afternoon and a chance of a shower with a high near 71. It'll be cloudy tonight, gradually becoming clear with a low near 45. On Saturday, sunny with a high near 62. Mostly clear Saturday night with a low near 37. Sunday, much the same, sunny with a high near 62. Cloudy on Sunday night with a low near 43. Monday, partly sunny with a high near 58. Partly cloudy Monday night with a low near 33. And on Tuesday, sunny with a high of 50. That's your Vermont weather forecast.
4: The Asian long-horned beetle is an invasive insect, a black and white tree-eating menace. 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

That's old. That's classic. Baby, baby, baby, I love you, yes I do. Old. Classic. Old. Classic. I dream of him and me and how it's gonna be. Definitely old. The proof is irrefutable. Classic hits on WCFR. Don't you dare call them oldies.

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1: Before we change Vermont's constitution with Proposal 3, I think it's important to ask some serious questions like, will this make Vermont more or less affordable? We at the Fiscal Alliance Foundation did some in-depth research into this subject and found that policies like Proposal 3 reduce business investment and job opportunities and increase taxes and the cost of living, all of which reduce how much you have in your pocket at the end of the day, because that is the number that matters. Proposal 3 doesn't create a new right to collectively bargain in Vermont. That right already exists and is protected by both state and federal law. It does threaten the right of workers who do not wish to join a union or pay dues as a condition of employment. So, before we permanently change our constitution, I think Vermonters deserve the full story on the potential impacts of Proposal 3. 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And follow us on social media.
2: Here's a look at your hometown weather forecast on WCFR.
3: More clouds this afternoon and a chance of a shower with a high near 71. It'll be cloudy tonight, gradually becoming clear with a low near 45. On Saturday, sunny with a high near 62. Mostly clear Saturday night with a low near 37. Sunday, much the same, sunny with a high near 62, cloudy on Sunday night with a low near 43. Monday, partly sunny with a high near 58, partly cloudy Monday night with a low near 33. And on Tuesday, sunny with a high of 50. That's your Vermont weather forecast.

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3: Here's a look at your hometown weather forecast on WCFR.
4: More clouds this afternoon and a chance of a shower with a high near 71. It'll be cloudy tonight, gradually becoming clear with a low near 45. On Saturday, sunny with a high near 62. Mostly clear Saturday night with a low near 37. Sunday, much the same, sunny with a high near 62. Cloudy on Sunday night with a low near 43. Monday, partly sunny with a high near 58. Partly cloudy Monday night with a low near 33. And on Tuesday, sunny with a high of 50. That's your Vermont weather forecast.
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1: USA Radio News, I'm Ron Warner. While appearing on Fox News, Vice President J.D. Vance is framing the election as a choice between what he calls radicalism and common sense.
2: It's between a guy who thinks there are two genders and a guy who thinks that God is non-binary. It's a choice between somebody who wants to steal all your wealth versus a guy who wants to cut your taxes. It's a choice between somebody who wants to close down that border and somebody who wants to open it back up.
1: Vance criticized Democratic positions on immigration, policing, and government institutions while touting Trump administration policies. While speaking with CBS News, Border Czar Tom Homan defended ICE operations amid criticism from some Republican lawmakers.
3: We are prioritizing public safety threats, and the data shows that over half our public safety threats. However, people say, you arrested this person, he's a non-criminal. Well, guess what I'm going to do? We're going to give them an opportunity to plead their case in front of the immigration judge.
1: Homan says immigration law allows arrests of people in the country illegally, while those detained can plead their case before an immigration judge. Veterans who served at Nevada's Tonopah Test Range and other classified sites are seeking benefits for possible radiation-related health problems. A proposed federal measure would cover veterans who served across the Nevada Test and Training Range, which includes the area around the secretive Area 51, and require a study of toxic exposures and cancer risks. Amazon says it will invest $1 billion over the next 5 years in communities where it operates data centers. The money will support education, job training, water conservation, and other local projects. Amazon Web Services CEO Matt Garman says the company has already invested more than $1 billion into communities with major data center operations over the past 3 years. The move comes amid growing concerns over the local impact of large data center developments. From America's News Network, USA Radio News.
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5: Vermont's Roman Catholic Diocese is marking this week's second anniversary of its request for a Chapter 11 financial reorganization plan by asking a U.S. bankruptcy court judge to dismiss its case, which has cost $2 million so far in legal fees with no end in sight, according to church lawyers. Attorneys for the church and its creditors, who include more than 100 claimants of clergy abuse, held private mediation sessions on Monday and Tuesday. At the end of those meetings, the diocese offered creditors a proposed $29.4 million collective settlement that would average $247,000 per claimant. One in five Vermonters say they've struggled to keep up with housing payments in the past year. That's according to the Vermont Public 2026 poll. 20% of people surveyed in September said they've been late or come up short on rent or mortgage payments because of other financial burdens in the past year. Another 12% indicated they almost fell behind on those payments. Housing costs have spiked in Vermont amid a historic housing shortage in recent years, and mortgage rates have remained stubbornly high. Wages have not kept up. University of Vermont students are expressing alarm and demanding greater accountability following a campus police alert warning of multiple drink spiking incidents at off-campus locations. UVM police issued a security alert Wednesday, and sources say officers are investigating 3 or 4 incidents of spiked drinks. Authorities are offering a cash reward for information. The university alert noted that the UVM Student Health Department is offering on-call weekend support throughout October, but some students feel that response falls short. The current foliage tracker as of Monday shows moderate color across much of Vermont, with high color across the southern part of the state and at higher elevations. The forecast through October 5th shows moderate color expected across the state, with high color areas in the mountains. Foliage along Lake Champlain will be lagging a bit behind. Peak color is expected across the Stratton Mount snow area through the weekend and in the Northeast Kingdom. The area of peak foliage will likely expand through the end of the week to include much of Vermont. And that's what's happening.
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1: More clouds this afternoon and a chance of a shower with a high near 71. It'll be cloudy tonight, gradually becoming clear with a low near 45. On Saturday, sunny with a high near 62. Mostly clear Saturday night with a low near 37. Sunday, much the same, sunny with a high near 62. Cloudy on Sunday night with a low near 43. Monday, partly sunny with a high near 58. Partly cloudy Monday night with a low near 33. And on Tuesday, sunny with a high of 50. That's your Vermont weather forecast.

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1: Bruins open their season with a home win. Tonight and tomorrow, they are on the road at Winnipeg tonight, Minnesota tomorrow. This is Bruins team captain David Pastrnak.
2: Structure game is pretty much where you have to start, right? The timing and the execution is not quite there yet, right? So you have to rely on the details and systems. So I think that's perfect. But on the other hand, like I said, we have to turn the page. Whether win or lose, you know, we have to show up next day, get better again, short memory, and get better again.
1: David Pastrnak, Bruins may score goals, but it's defense that in the end wins the game. This is forward Sean Corrali.
3: How can we be on the forecheck and be aggressive but also be responsible? Yeah, they want to skate, so how can we them stop, slow them down? It's staying above them, but it's a balance. It's going forward and also being in a responsible position on the D side, so I think nuances to that.
1: The Bruins, Sean Corrali. Bruins at Winnipeg tonight. Follow me, Tom Cuddy Sports.
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1: More clouds this afternoon and a chance of a shower with a high near 71. It'll be cloudy tonight, gradually becoming clear with a low near 45. On Saturday, sunny with a high near 62. Mostly clear Saturday night with a low near 37. Sunday, much the same, sunny with a high near 62. Cloudy on Sunday night with a low near 43. Monday, partly sunny with a high near 58. Partly cloudy Monday night with a low near 33. And on Tuesday, sunny with a high of 50. That's your Vermont weather forecast.
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1: USA Radio News, I'm Ron Warner. The group of seven industrialized nations says it has agreed to release 100 million barrels of oil, including substantial amounts of diesel, as fuel prices surge. President Trump says the diesel release will begin immediately. The announcement comes as the United States faces higher energy costs linked to the Iran war and ongoing trade disputes. The White House says the move is intended to increase supplies and ease pressure on fuel prices. Confidence about the economy is in short supply, despite a relatively solid job market.
2: The official numbers show the U.S. job markets proved sturdy in the face of one shock after another. President Trump's trade wars, persistent inflation, high interest rates, and a conflict with Iran that sent gasoline prices rocketing higher. Forecasters expect this morning's Labor Department report to again be solid, with employers adding about 90,000 jobs last month and unemployment remaining at a low 4.1%. Layoffs have been rare, with jobless claims averaging a historically low 200,000 per week. But employers aren't hiring much either, and wage gains have been meager. Ben Thomas, Washington.
1: Democrats are increasingly confident about taking control of Congress in November, but New Hampshire is highlighting some vulnerabilities. Republican spending is outpacing Democrats in the state, where Democratic Chris Pappas faces a competitive Senate race against Republican John Sununu. Democratic leaders warn the party could be overextending its campaign map. Former House Speaker Newt Gingrich told Fox News that President Trump is returning to the campaign trail as Republicans prepare for the midterms.
3: Trump is back on the trail. He's the most effective campaigner in the country. He's going to pound away at the Democrats. He's going to explain his own record.
1: Gingrich also discussed his new role on Project Meridian, studying future warfare and changes needed in military technology and training. From America's News Network, USA Radio News.
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5: Vermont's Roman Catholic Diocese is marking this week's second anniversary of its request for a Chapter 11 financial reorganization plan by asking a U.S. bankruptcy court judge to dismiss its case, which has cost $2 million so far in legal fees with no end in sight, according to church lawyers. Attorneys for the church and its creditors, who include more than 100 claimants of clergy abuse, held private mediation sessions on Monday and Tuesday. At the end of those meetings, the diocese offered creditors a proposed $29.4 million collective settlement that would average $247,000 per claimant. One in five Vermonters say they've struggled to keep up with housing payments in the past year. That's according to the Vermont Public 2026 poll. 20% of people surveyed in September said they've been late or come up short on rent or mortgage payments because of other financial burdens in the past year. Another 12% indicated they almost fell behind on those payments. Housing costs have spiked in Vermont amid a historic housing shortage in recent years, and mortgage rates have remained stubbornly high. Wages have not kept up. University of Vermont students are expressing alarm and demanding greater accountability following a campus police alert warning of multiple drink spiking incidents at off-campus locations. UVM police issued a security alert Wednesday, and sources say officers are investigating 3 or 4 incidents of spiked drinks. Authorities are offering a cash reward for information. The university alert noted that the UVM Student Health Department is offering on-call weekend support throughout October, but some students feel that response falls short. The current foliage tracker as of Monday shows moderate color across much of Vermont, with high color across the southern part of the state and at higher elevations. The forecast through October 5th shows moderate color expected across the state, with high color areas in the mountains. Foliage along Lake Champlain will be lagging a bit behind. Peak color is expected across the Stratton Mount Snow area through the weekend and in the Northeast Kingdom. The area of peak foliage will likely expand through the end of the week to include much of Vermont. And that's what's happening.
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1: Bruins in the road, white sweaters, white helmets, black pants. We'll go from right to left this first period.
0: Hear them on their quest for the Stanley Cup. Every shot.
1: In the near corner, taken away, brought back out in front. Samuelson shoots and scores.
0: Every goal.
1: Up comes free to Pasternak. 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
0: Every game.
1: Back up top, Dahlin stepping in, tipped on, Swayman with a save. A scramble for the loose puck. Swayman down on his back and somewhere.
0: It's hockey as it should.
1: 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Loose puck in the slot, and they score! Morgan Geeky blasts home the first goal.
0: Boston Bruins hockey.
1: 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Elias Lindholm makes it 2-0 Bruins. 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
0: More clouds this afternoon and a chance of a shower with a high near 71. It'll be cloudy tonight, gradually becoming clear with a low near 45. On Saturday, sunny with a high near 62. Mostly clear Saturday night with a low near 37. Sunday, much the same, sunny with a high near 62. Cloudy on Sunday night with a low near 43. Monday, partly sunny with a high near 58. Partly cloudy Monday night with a low near 33. And on Tuesday, sunny with a high of 50. That's your Vermont weather forecast.

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1: Bruins open their season with a home win. Tonight and tomorrow, they are on the road at Winnipeg tonight, Minnesota tomorrow. This is Bruins team captain David Pastrnak.
2: Structure game is pretty much where you have to start, right? The timing and the execution is not quite there yet, right? So you have to rely on the details and systems. So I think that's perfect. But on the other hand, like I said, we have to turn the page, whether win or lose. You know, we have to show up next day and get better again, short memory and get better again.
1: David Pastrnak, Bruins may score goals, but it's defense that in the end wins the game. This is forward Sean Corrali.
3: 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It's going forward and also being in a responsible position on the D side, so I think nuances to that.
1: The Bruins, Sean Corrali. Bruins at Winnipeg tonight. Follow me, Tom Cuddy Sports.

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2: Here's a look at your hometown weather forecast on WCFR.
3: More clouds this afternoon and a chance of a shower with a high near 71. It'll be cloudy tonight, gradually becoming clear with a low near 45. On Saturday, sunny with a high near 62. Mostly clear Saturday night with a low near 37. Sunday, much the same, sunny with a high near 62. Cloudy on Sunday night with a low near 43. Monday, partly sunny with a high near 58. Partly cloudy Monday night with a low near 33. And on Tuesday, sunny with a high of 50. That's your Vermont weather forecast.

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1: USA Radio News, I'm Ron Warner. While appearing on Fox News, Vice President J.D. Vance is defending President Trump over renewed questions about Jeffrey Epstein.
2: Donald Trump didn't just throw him out of his club. He turned Jeffrey Epstein into the local police for being a creep.
1: Vance went on to say that the released files show Epstein strongly disliked Trump. Gas prices are prompting state governments across the country to consider temporary tax breaks and other measures aimed at reducing costs. In Ohio, lawmakers have proposed a 90-day suspension of the gas tax with bipartisan support. About one-third of states have enacted some form of fuel tax relief, with some targeting assistance to farmers, loggers, and other diesel users. The move comes as fuel costs are becoming a major concern heading into the midterm elections. Gus Fauché, chief economist at PNC Financial Services Group, says unemployment rates going up to 4.2% from 4.1% is not a bad thing.
3: The reason it rose is because we had more people looking for work over the month. That's actually a good sign. We've seen fewer people looking for work in recent months, in part because of restrictions on immigration. But if we see more people entering the labor force, more people looking for work, that means they're encouraged by the job market.
1: He went on to explain what this could mean for the Federal Reserve.
3: There are concerns that the Federal Reserve may need to hike interest rates aggressively. I think with a decent jobs report, but not a great one, that puts less pressure on the Fed to increase the Fed funds rate.
1: Governor Wes Moore of Maryland is forming a bipartisan group of governors to address artificial intelligence policies at the state level. Moore says states need to act as federal efforts move slowly. The Democrat governor, who chairs the National Governors Association, is working with Republican Indiana Governor Mike Braun on an AI framework. Governors from both parties are participating as states including Maryland, California, and Texas pursue their own AI standards. From America's News Network, USA Radio News.
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6: Vermont's Roman Catholic Diocese is marking this week's second anniversary of its request for a Chapter 11 financial reorganization plan by asking a U.S. bankruptcy court judge to dismiss its case, which has cost $2 million so far in legal fees with no end in sight, according to church lawyers. Attorneys for the church and its creditors, who include more than 100 claimants of clergy abuse, held private mediation sessions on Monday and Tuesday. At the end of those meetings, the diocese offered creditors a proposed $29.4 million collective settlement that would average $247,000 per claimant. One in five Vermonters say they've struggled to keep up with housing payments in the past year. That's according to the Vermont Public 2026 poll. 20% of people surveyed in September said they've been late or come up short on rent or mortgage payments because of other financial burdens in the past year. Another 12% indicated they almost fell behind on those payments. Housing costs have spiked in Vermont amid a historic housing shortage in recent years, and mortgage rates have remained stubbornly high. Wages have not kept up. University of Vermont students are expressing alarm and demanding greater accountability following a campus police alert warning of multiple drink spiking incidents at off-campus locations. UVM police issued a security alert Wednesday, and sources say officers are investigating 3 or 4 incidents of spiked drinks. Authorities are offering a cash reward for information. The university alert noted that the UVM Student Health Department is offering on-call weekend support throughout October, but some students feel that response falls short. The current foliage tracker as of Monday shows moderate color across much of Vermont, with high color across the southern part of the state and at higher elevations. The forecast through October 5th shows moderate color expected across the state, with high color areas in the mountains. Foliage along Lake Champlain will be lagging a bit behind. Peak color is expected across the Stratton Mount snow area through the weekend and in the Northeast Kingdom. The area of peak foliage will likely expand through the end of the week to include much of Vermont. And that's what's happening.

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2: For 30 years, Vermont has been on the forefront of an experiment with progressive policies, and the results are clear. The experiment has failed. Vermont now has the most expensive health care in the country. Our public schools cost more per pupil than every other state but one, and our student outcomes are dropping the fastest. We have the fastest growing homeless population, and our energy prices are among the highest in the country. And Vermont is last for economic momentum. With this track record of policy failure, it's not surprising that a recent poll shows 89% of Vermonters find our state unaffordable, and 64% of young adults are planning to leave. What has been missing from our policies is fiscal responsibility. You can't increase spending at twice the rate of inflation without consequences. We need to change Vermont's fiscal direction before it's too late. I'm Elizabeth Brown, State Director of the Fiscal Alliance Foundation. Find out more about how Vermont got here and how we can get back on track at fiscalalliancefoundation.org or follow us on social media.
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4: Mostly cloudy tonight with a low near 64. Increasing clouds on Friday. Showers eventually in the afternoon with a high near 71. A chance of showers Friday night. Cloudy with a low near 45. On Saturday, sunny with a high near 62. Mostly clear Saturday night with a low near 37. It'll be sunny on Sunday with a high near 62. And cloudy Sunday night with a low near 43. Monday, partly sunny with a high near 58. And that's your Vermont weather forecast.

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1: Here's a look at your hometown weather forecast on WCFR.
2: Mostly cloudy tonight with a low near 64. Increasing clouds on Friday. Showers eventually in the afternoon with a high near 71. A chance of showers Friday night. Cloudy with a low near 45. On Saturday, sunny with a high near 62. Mostly clear Saturday night with a low near 37. It'll be sunny on Sunday with a high near 62. And cloudy Sunday night with a low near 43. Monday, partly sunny with a high near 58. And that's your Vermont weather forecast.

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1: 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Keep it here on WCFR.

Hometown classic hits on WCFR. They're classics, not old. Well, way down yonder in New Orleans. That's old. That's classic. Baby, baby, baby, I love you, yes I do. Old. Classic. Bells will ring, the sun will shine. Old. Classic. Definitely old. The proof is irrefutable. Classic hits on WCFR. 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